In the mix. Back to back, beat to beat. Come on, DJ. Hit me with another track.

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Come on, DJ. Hit me with another track.

0: In the mix. 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
1: 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Hit me with another track.
2: I'm gonna make him an offer again with you.
3: My offer is this. Nothing.
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1: Is this your bike?
0: Yes.
1: He is ready. No problems. Look at yourself.

0: mimosa.
1: Yes, yes, yes, girl. How to pay here for?
0: You ask no money. You are old man.
2: What? No money? Yeah. Circa.

0: Yes, girl. How? You pay here for?
1: You ask no money. You are old man.
0: Is this your bike?
1: Yes.
0: Yes, buddy. Your bike?
1: Yes.

Moving bodies come alive. A symphony of darkness. Future of silence.

0: What do you want to do when you grow up?
1: I'm going to be a doctor.
0: How much do you want to make?

0: what's your dream job? What do you want to do when you grow up?
1: I'm going to be a doctor.
0: How much do you want to make?
1: I'm going to make people feel okay.

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1: One sip,
0: bad for me.
1: One hit.

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They are that upon which the hearing of melody depends. The intervals between tones or notes. 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
1: Ooh, ee-ah, ee-ah, ee-ah, ee-ah, ee-ah, ee-ah, ee-ah, ee-ah, ee-ah, ee-ah, ee-ah, ee-ah, ee-ah, ee-ah, ee-ah, ee-ah, ee-ah, ee-ah, ee-ah, ee-ah, ee-ah, ee-ah, ee-ah, ee-ah, ee-ah, ee-ah, ee-ah, 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
1: 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And you've got it.